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Just a perfect day. 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Just a perfect day.

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1: Hit the beat and take it to the verse now.

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We are Balkan boys. 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We are Balkan